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mayor of music. Although it is now June, half my brain thinking about September. How about you? 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

0: there. 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

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I'm really liking this variety. 92 Mix FM in Ashley. 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

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It's kind of weird because it's June now, and you're thinking, you know, it's the beginning of the week, but I think I can handle it, but there's got to be a swirl in your head going, all I want is a vacation. 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

0: 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This Saturday, I get to be part of the Teddy Bear Patrol. I will be in Shavertown at that McDonald's. 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

This Wednesday, we will be at the Dixon City McDonald's for our 92 Mix FM Teddy Bear Patrol. Flounder will be there at 1 o'clock, and he'll spend a couple of hours before his afternoon shift. Journey has joined us at 92 Mix FM.

0: 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You got your pools going. You're thinking about putting the floaty thing in there. 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

0: Roy Roofing Studio. I got you covered till midnight tonight. You can wake up with Neil in the morning mix, our wonderful gal, Kate. We always make her go out and do all the physical things that we do at 92 Mix FM because, like, we just let her do them. 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

92 Mix FM during the month of June, the 12th annual Edwardsville Pierogi Fest. John Hopkins Park, June 12th and 13th. I myself, Ron Reno, always interested in that pierogi festival. And they're also going to be celebrating America's 250th 12th annual Pierogi Fest.

0: 92 Mix FM, our Teddy Bear Patrol on Wednesday will be in Dixon City at that McDonald's. Flounder will be there from 1 until 3. Also want to thank the people at Penn East Federal Credit Union. 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
1: All-time Shamrock Contest participants are subject to these general rules. No purchase necessary. Void where prohibited. All contests are open only to persons who meet eligibility requirements stated in the complete official rules. No substitution or transfer of prize by the winner is permitted. All taxes, insurance, and other miscellaneous expenses or fees are the sole responsibility of the winner. Acceptance of the prize constitutes permission to the sponsor and its agencies to use the winner's name and or likeness for the purpose of advertising to trade without further compensation, unless prohibited by law. Once any person wins $600 or more in cash and prizes from any Shamrock Communications radio station, they or any member of their immediate family or members of their household may not participate in any contest sponsored by the radio station for a period of 1 year. Some contests may have specific rules. The complete contest rules are on file in the radio station lobby or online at listentomix.com. 92 Mix FM is hitting the streets with the Teddy Bear Patrol, presented by McDonald's. 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
8: 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Right now.

0: Well, here's another story about Bill and Don. You see, Don was going to head out on a big vacation this summer, went to the bank, took out a loan, and decided he was going to pay for it over time. Well, Bill, he was the smart one. 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

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Happy Tuesday. We've got another chance at Darius Rucker tickets coming your way this hour on the Morning Mix. We'll get you entered to win those. I'll also let you know about 92 Mix FM's Teddy Bear Patrol and where our next stop is. You can show up and donate a bear tomorrow with the 92 Mix FM Teddy Bear Patrol. We've also got your Morning Mix news feed on the way. In fact, that's coming up in less than 7 minutes. With La Bamba now, it's Los Lobos on the new 92 Mix FM.

0: has the new 92 Mix FM, Neil on the Morning Mix, and time again for your Morning Mix news feed. At least one teen is in custody and dozens more wanted by police after a teen takeover of Clearwater Beach, Florida turned violent on Sunday. One person was shot, businesses sustained thousands of dollars in losses, and vacationers were left angry and wondering why. Officials warned so-called takeovers of other beach towns could continue throughout the summer and encourage all beachgoers to be cognizant of local laws. Scranton police on the lookout today for vandals who damaged Surges Park in the Green Ridge section of the city over the weekend. Also known as Pretzel Park, trees and plants were damaged and uprooted, a bench broken, and trash left behind. Residents are urged to report suspicious activity as the city considers installing cameras in that park in Scranton. And the Daily Mail says Santa Ana, California police are looking for a woman who was recently caught on camera hurling a burrito bowl at a Chipotle employee. The woman fled the scene wearing a black t-shirt and black pants with white polka dots. See, when they're stingy with the beans, sometimes you got to do what you got to do there, right? Partly cloudy, 75 today, mostly sunny and 80 tomorrow, 46 in the Gilroy Roofing Studio, and that's your Morning Mix news feed on the new 92 Mix FM.
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0: Billie Jean in the morning mix. 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I'm Neil. 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Tomorrow, Flounder gets to go out on patrol. He'll be at McDonald's in Dixon City from 1 until 3. 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

0: Billy Idol on the new 92 Mix FM. It's the Morning Mix. I'm Neil. I'm a Yankees fan. I would love to win this, but they tell me I'm not eligible. Jay-Z Tour has given you a chance to go to a Yankees game with Dad this Father's Day weekend. 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

92 Mix FM, Neil in the Morning Mix. My daughter is only 6 years old, about to be seven. I had hoped I had a few more years before I had to answer this one, but she's already started asking the social media question. Yeah, I'll tell you how I'm feeling about that in about 10 minutes on the Morning Mix.

0: Coldplay on the new 92 Mix FM, Neil on the Morning Mix. My daughter has got a birthday coming up, and she's already started asking if she can get a phone. Now, mostly for her, it's to play games, but there's that social media question that still lingers there. Omni Calculator, a new survey, reveals that 66% of parents support a social media ban for children under 16. I'm definitely feeling that way, at least for her age. Still too young for the social media. 40% of parents believe social media has more negative effects than positive. I'm surprised that it's only 40% that say that. And 65% of parents say social media puts their children at the risk of cyberbullying and harassment. Yeah, we'll stick to the games and the Disney Plus, at least for right now. But I don't even know if the phone is happening yet. Come on. 7 years old? Come on. I didn't want to deal with this yet. It's the Morning Mix. Billy Joel on the way in 5 minutes.
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0: 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I'm Neil with your Morning Mix news feed. The Wilkes-Barre-Scranton Penguins avoided falling to a 3-0 deficit in the Calder Cup playoffs. The Pens beat Toronto 5-3 last night to take Game 3 of the best-of-7 Eastern Conference Finals. Toronto leads the series 2-1. The series continues tomorrow in Toronto. A Happy Valley, Oregon man secretly lived in a crawl space for 3 months. A married couple and their young daughter lived upstairs above the crawl space. Benjamin Booker built a well-lit living space with power cords. The family never knew he was there. A neighbor called police after seeing Benjamin. He was sentenced to 3 years in prison. That would certainly explain all the water usage in my house and where all the Oreos keep going. And one man is in custody after running naked through a Scranton cemetery and fleeing police. The man was spotted naked and running through the Washburn Street Cemetery, allegedly holding his groin. After fleeing police on foot, the man was apprehended near Fillmore Avenue. There is no word on the identity of the man or why he was naked in the cemetery. Partly cloudy and 75 degrees today, mostly sunny and 80 tomorrow. In the Gilroy Roofing Studio, it's 51 degrees. 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

in the Morning Mix, the new 92 Mix FM. So there's this crazy video going on around TikTok, and I try to avoid these ridiculous trends, but people are talking about it on social media this morning. Basically, the gist of it is that it's a video with a group of guys making fun of another guy for actually being polite and chivalrous on what is obviously a first or second date. He's, kind of timidly walking his date to the door, and, it's almost like a movie. He gives her a kiss at the door, walks away, and it's gone viral. People asking, like, is this the way we need to be behaving again? Or, is this guy just totally out of touch with 2026? So we're asking right now on Facebook, and I'll ask you to let me know on the mix lines, 1-888-921-9292. Is chivalry dead here in 2026, or does it need to be making a comeback? Well, what do you think? Is this normal behavior, or, are these guys, are the guys in the video nuts, or is, the subject, the date, so to speak, out of touch? We want to hear about it. 1-888-921-9292. Call or text. You could also hit us up on Facebook there as well. Eagles on the Morning Mix, Hotel California.

0: 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What do you think? Is chivalry dead here in 2026?
1: Yes. It's lost its luster, it seems. I think more girls should sit in the car until their man comes to the side and opens the door.
0: Okay, so you know, that's a good one. You like that. I try to do that. My wife loves that. So if we're out like doing like a whole date night thing, I'm at least doing it then. I'm trying to be a good guy.
1: I've been married over 35 years, and my husband still does it.
0: Keep hitting us up. You can let us know on Facebook. Is chivalry dead here in 2026? 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

Michael Jackson on the Morning Mix, the new 92 Mix FM, coming up on 10 minutes after 9. One of those songs you may be dancing to this Saturday night. Don't miss our trip back to the dance floor on the 80s and 90s Saturday night dance party here on 92 Mix FM. It's all the songs you remember. Where were you going back in the day? The Woodlands? Flashbacks? Maybe even the Staircase Lounge? We've got them all for you this Saturday night on 92 Mix FM. It's Jackson Brown now. 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
1: I do think it's dead. I don't think men are men anymore. Being polite, holding the door. They just swing it open and walk right in. And they know that I'm behind them, you know? And that used to not happen.
0: All right. Well, we want to hear more about it. Facebook. You hit us up there on our Facebook page. Right now, the question is still up. Is chivalry dead in 2026? 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

Elton John in the Morning Mix, 9:30, 58 degrees here in the Gilroy Roofing Studio. We've been asking all morning, is chivalry dead here in 2026? We asked on our Facebook page, 92MixFM. Chivalry dead in 2026? Does it need to make a comeback? Joe on our Facebook page says no. Only problem here is he doesn't specify, is it dead in 2026 or does it need to make a comeback? So I don't know which side of the coin Joe's falling on there. But you can still let us know on Facebook. We got Bruce Hornsby now. It's the Morning Mix.

0: Africa, Toto. On the new 92 Mix FM, Neil in the Morning Mix, getting ready to go. We've got Kate coming in next. Kate, it's National Leave the Office Early Day, so if you want to duck out early, it's okay. Just, you know, tell the boss you heard it here first on the Morning Mix. Maybe you want to get home early to get ready for the Love Island premiere tonight. That is happening tonight. We've got a lot of cool stuff going on here this week. New Lizzo album coming out on Friday. Excited for that. And Taylor Swift just announced has the song in the new Toy Story movie that's coming out later this month. And they're going to have a preview of that, I think, dropping later on this week as well. So lots going on. Try to keep yourself grounded. Remember, for every minute you're angry, you lose 60 seconds of happiness. Make it the best day ever. It's the Morning Mix on the new 92 Mix FM.
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10: A new series starting up tonight at NBT Bank Stadium. With this Rail Riders report, I'm Adam Marco. Scranton Wilkes-Barre starts up a set against the Syracuse Mets tonight. Rail Riders dropped the first four of their series last week against Worcester, coming back with wins 7-2 on Saturday night and 1-0 on Sunday. The only tally Sunday, the second AAA home run for the Yankees' top prospect. Lombard Jr., high drive towards right field. Ward going back to the warning track, the wall. Adios and vaya con Dios. Opposite field shot for George Lombard Jr., his second home run this series, second in AAA. One batter in, bottom of the first inning, and Scranton Wilkes-Barre holds the 1-0 lead just 2 pitches into the afternoon. Adam Kloffenstein struck out 10, and the Rail Riders got the decision Sunday afternoon. Dom Hamill gets the ball tonight. The former Syracuse Met, 1 win, 7 losses, and a 9.40 ERA up against his old club.
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It is Kate with your midday mix. And I had a conversation with my friends yesterday in the group chat, and it involves a time machine. In a couple of minutes, we'll get into it and see what I'm talking about.

0: Rob Thomas on 92 Mix FM. And a couple minutes ago, I mentioned that my friends and I in the group chat were discussing something that involves a time machine. So, topic of conversation today, and I need your opinion. If you had a time machine and could go back to re-listen to a song or album again for the first time, what would it be? Now, I said if I can go back in time and listen to an album again for the first time, it would be Lady Gaga's Born This Way. I loved that album. I remember the day it came out. I came home and my aunt actually put it in my mailbox as a present to myself. And I immediately got in the car, put it in my CD player and listened to it front to back, probably four or five times. And I really wish that I could have that moment again. Lady Gaga's a big part of my life, a big part of who I am as a person. Loved Born This Way, the album, and I would give anything to go back in time and listen to it again for the first time. So I want to know, you have a time machine, you can go back and listen to any song, any album again for the first time. What are you picking? Let me know. Send a text to the mix lines. That's 1-888-921-9292. You got a time machine, you're going back to listen to an album or a song for the first time. Tell me what it is.
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Backstreet Boys on 92 Mix FM. It's Kate mixing up your work day. And a couple minutes ago, I asked if you had a time machine and you could go back in time and tell me an album that you want to listen to again for the first time. And you are delivering. Got a couple of texts. I had mentioned Lady Gaga's Born This Way, but the one that is sticking out to me right now on the mix lines is Metallica, the Black Album. That is... You're totally right. If I wanted to go back in time and listen to that again, I absolutely would. You still have time to chime in. Send us a text at 1-888-921-9292.

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0: 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It is Kate mixing up your work day. 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

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It is Kate with your daily discussion. My friends and I discussed if we had a time machine where we could go back and listen to an album again for the first time, what would it be? I said Lady Gaga's Born This Way, and now I want to know yours. You've got time to chime in. Send me a text message right now to the Mix Lines. That's 1-888-921-9292. You're going back in time. What are you listening to again for the first time?

0: AC/DC, You Shook Me All Night Long on 92 Mix FM. It's Kate with your daily discussion. In the group chat last night, all of my friends and I were discussing if we could go back in time and listen to a song or an album again for the first time, what would it be? I had said Lady Gaga's Born This Way. She really shaped me for who I am as a person, and I loved that album so much. I have great memories with it. Over here on the mix line, somebody put in Britney Spears' Baby One More Time. That is a hyper-specific Britney Spears song, and I absolutely love that answer. We also have all of Madonna, which is making me crack up because Vogue was so iconic. I want to know, what are you picking? You have a time machine. You're going back in time so you can listen to an album again for the first time or just a song. And I want to know. Let me know. Send a text to the mix lines right now. That's 1-888-921-9292.
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It's Maneater. Good afternoon. My name is Kate, and I promised I would give you the details on how you could go see Darius Rucker live. He's coming to Bethel Woods on June 11th, and you could win tickets all week long here with us on 92 Mix FM. All you have to do is text the word Darius. That's D-A-R-I-U-S to 1-888-921-9292 for your chance to win. 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

0: Kenny Loggins, I'm All Right on 92 Mix FM. It is Kate here, and the topic of discussion today, because my friends and I were being silly in the group chat last night, is if we had a time machine to go back in time and listen to an album for the first time, or a song, again, for the first time, what would it be? I had originally said Lady Gaga, but some of the texts coming in are amazing. We had Metallica, the Black Album, Britney Spears, and someone actually texted all of Madonna. That's a diehard fan right there. And I just got one. It is a song that we play, and this one makes perfect sense. If I could go back in time to listen to Prince's Purple Rain again, I would do anything. That is such a valid answer. That song is so good. Love that answer, but I want to know, and you've still got time to chime in. Send us a text right now at 1-888-921-9292. I'm loving some of these answers, but I want to know what you're picking if you can go back in time to listen to for the first time again. Let me know.
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0: Level 42 on 92 Mix FM. It is Kate mixing up your workday, and the Teddy Bear Patrol is well underway on Saturday. I had a huge and amazingly successful Teddy Bear Patrol in Wyoming at the McDonald's, but there is still time to get in on this. Now, before we get into the details, big shout out to the Mueller and Stella Corbin family McDonald's for making all of this possible. 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

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It is Kate mixing up your workday. Don't forget, if you want to see Darius Rucker live, all you have to do is text Darius to the mix lines right now. You're a rich

0: Blondie and Call Me on 92 Mix FM. It is Kate mixing up your workday, and the topic of discussion today is time machines. Okay, so we're using a time machine to go back in time to listen to an album again for the first time, and these answers are really standing out. It's fantastic. So far, we've got Metallica, Britney Spears, Madonna, and this one that just came in might be my favorite. Daft Punk Discovery from 2001. It basically already has a time machine in it. I want to go back and listen to it again. That is an absolutely excellent answer, but there is still time to let me know, and all you have to do is send a text to the Mix Lines right now, and I'll read off your answer before I get kicked out of the studio. 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You got a time machine, you're going back in time to listen to an album again. What are you picking?
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West End Girls on 92 Mix FM, and I saw on WNEP today that today is National Leave Work Early Day. Do we think I can sneak out? I think I might give it a try.

0: 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It's Kate mixing up your work day, and the topic of discussion today is albums. We are using our hypothetical 92 Mix FM time machine and going back in time to listen to an album again for the first time. And I'm absolutely loving these answers. I had originally said Born This Way. I love that album by Lady Gaga. We got Metallica, the Black Album, which makes perfect sense. Excellent answer. We got Daft Punk, which is probably one of my favorite answers that we got. Britney Spears, Madonna, Purple Rain, and Prince. And these ones make the most sense. We have All I Want to Do Is Hear Taylor Swift's 1989 again for the first time. I'm not a Taylor Swift fan, but that makes perfect sense. And here's one. Beyonce, Lemonade. I remember discovering hot sauce was a baseball bat, and I have never been the same. This has been an absolute joy to do, and I cannot wait to add. Look at all the text messages that we get on the mix lines, but you can still chime in. Let me know if you could go back in time. You have a time machine. You're going back to listen to an album again for the first time. What are you picking? Let me know. Send a text on the mix lines. That is 1-888-921-9292.
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0: Tears for Fears on 92 Mix FM. It's Kate mixing up your work day, and I got to get out of here. It is National Leave Work Early Day, so I got to go. Thank you so much for participating in my little game today involving a time machine. I cannot wait to read the rest of these answers, and I can't wait to ask Flounder again if you missed it. The question of the day was, if you had a time machine, you can go back in time and listen to an album again for the first time, what would it be? And the answers were absolutely amazing today. Thank you so much for participating. But I got to get out of here, and I cannot wait to ask Flounder what his answer is going to be. So I will see you tomorrow, but stick around for Flounder because I'm sure he's got something to tell you. Bye.
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It is Flounder on your Tuesday. Sun is shining. Beautiful day at NEPA. Hope it's going well for you. So tomorrow is another 92.5 FM Teddy Bear Patrol stop. I'm going to be at the McDonald's in Dixon City. Check me out from 1 till 3. Stop by that new or gently used teddy bear that will be donated to displaced children here in NEPA. I got the full scoop coming up in just about 5 minutes. Dexy's Midnight Runners kicks it off. Come on, Eileen on 92.5 FM.

0: Flounder. All right. So if you are named Reese or you know someone, you want to head to the Snickers website because they're giving away free candy for a year if you're named Reese. 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That's it. Got to change my name to Reese. That is my one weakness in life. It's Flounder. 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Go see Jimmy. 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

FM. Well, Sir Elton John, in an interview with Billboard, saying he'd rather have no name art hanging on his wall than a Picasso. Well, if that's the case, Sir Elton John, I would like to introduce you to my two-year-old's drawings. I think they're masterpieces, and I'll sell them to you for only half of what a Picasso would cost. How's that sound? Anyway, you know how I can get a hold of them? I'll definitely pay off my mortgage. Tiny Dancer plays at 97.5.

0: 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There's Joan Jett, and I love rock and roll. So, next week, it'll be the former frontman from Hootie and the Blowfish at Bethel Woods. And we have your tickets to see him. All you need to do is just text Darius right now to 1-888-921-9292. That's Darius to 1-888-921-9292. And you could be out to see Darius Rucker. Hang on, we got music from Foreigner, ABBA, Prince, and Bob Seger kicks it off next on 92 Mix FM.
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92 Mix FM and his Fonder lingering together on this Tuesday. So Don Henley, in a recent interview, spilling some dirty laundry. He says his mom was forced to go out and buy him a drum set after he had stolen a makeshift one from this local high school. Man, if that was me, I not only would never have gotten a drum set from my parents, but probably wouldn't have seen the light of day for about 6 months either. But in this case, it worked out for Mama Henley and Don. Look where he is now. 92 Mix FM.

0: 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There's Daniel Potter and Bad Day. It is Flounder. Well, Bad Day definitely describes a Ridley Park, Pennsylvania man's last Saturday for sure. He's in the spotlight in a little feature I like to call Why Aliens Won't Talk to Us. Features the dumb and the dumb and reassures that extraterrestrials and advanced life forms want nothing to do with us. So like I said, it comes from Ridley Park, Pennsylvania, where a man recently broke into the wrong home after a bar dispute last Saturday night. Michael Klingersmith broke a rear window and entered the wrong house. After realizing that, he fled to a neighbor's yard and argued with the correct bar goer. Until officers arrived, Michael was charged with burglary and criminal mischief. Not to mention probably the worst house guest in the history of Ridley Park, Pennsylvania. Well, there you go, guys. It's Why Aliens Won't Talk to Us. Music from Peter Gabriel, Bon Jovi, and Blondie. All the way next to 92 Mix FM. 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

92 Mix FM, and his father, so John Bon Jovi and the band releasing an alternative version of To Lie to Me, just dropping yesterday. Of course, that's off the album These Days. This song off their 1988 album, New Jersey. So I'll be there for you. 92 Mix FM.

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It's Flounder and Albie at the Dixon City McDonald's tomorrow from 1 till 3 with our 92 Mix FM Teddy Bear Patrol. 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

92 Mix FM. George Harrison got my mind set on you. It is Flounder. Well, my mind is set on you, ladies. I'm giving you a heads up. I'm being a nice guy here, even though this can come back to bite me because my own wife loves Amazon. Set a little money aside your next paycheck because Prime Day is coming back and it's going to be 4 days long. It's going to kick off June 23rd at 3:01 in the morning and run through June 27th at 3:01 in the morning. This year's deals are going to focus on groceries and household essentials. 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

FM, it is Flounder. There's Foreigner and Urgent. Well, it was a seventh grader acting urgent that saved a life. It's our feel-good story coming at you in less than 10 minutes. 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

0: 92 Mix FM with Steve Perry and O'Sherry. It is Flounder. How you doing on this Tuesday? Getting through it together. All right, how about a feel-good story, right? Bunch of craziness in the news. Tug on those heartstrings a little bit. Make you feel better about it being Tuesday. So this comes from Fresno, California, where a seventh grader recently saved a classmate's life. Jermaine Whitehead rushed over to his friend after his friend swallowed gum and started choking. Jermaine performed an abdominal thrust and dislodged the gum. He was awarded the Thunderbird Life-Saving Award. So good for him. A little feel-good story for your Tuesday. Music from Player Irene Cara and Elton John, making you feel good next on 92 Mix FM.
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It is Flounder. Hang on. I'm going to tell you how you can score Darius Rucker tickets to see him next week at Bethel Woods. Coming up about 10 minutes from right now. 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

0: 92 Mix FM. There's Bananarama in Cruel Summer. It is Flounder. Well, next week seems to be kicking off the outdoor concert series for the summer. And we want to send you to one of the first ones, Darius Rucker at Bethel Woods. And all you have to do to score those tickets is just text Darius right now to 1-888-921-9292 for your chance. That's Darius. Text it right now to 1-888-921-9292. 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

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It is Flounder. All right, so Father's Day around the corner, and maybe you know somebody, maybe your dad or maybe your husband who loves The Rock. Well, if that's the case, you can get them The Rock Cologne coming out, $40 a bottle. And ladies, guess what? He's also got perfume, so you can smell what The Rock's cooking as well. Yeah, how about that? There you go. Just in time for Father's Day, The Rock Cologne. I think I'm good. Billy Joel and Piano Man on 92 Mix FM.

0: 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The mayor, Ron Reno, he never takes a day off. 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
2: 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Plus, compete against others in a variety of games, including a football throw, soccer kick, and even a $1,000 half-court shot. Admission at the door is $10. Kids under 10 get in free with a paid adult. 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
3: Gyro, gyro, who cares? It's delicious. It's your favorite Greek, Alex from Center City Print. I wanted to invite you to this year's Greek Food Festival, Tuesday, June 2nd to Saturday, June 6th. At the Annunciation Greek Orthodox Church, located at 505 North Washington Avenue in downtown Scranton. Grab your favorites like moussaka, grape leaves, and so much more. Don't miss it. The Greek Food Festival, Tuesday.

0: June 2nd to Saturday, June 6th at the Greek Church in downtown Scranton. 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Opa!
1: 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Experience a short film that brings to life the inspiring story of the Justice Belt and the determined women who traveled across Pennsylvania fighting for the right to vote. Their courage and persistence helped pave the way for the passing of the 19th Amendment in 1920. Following the screening, filmmaker Amanda Owen will be there to answer your questions and lead a lively discussion about this pivotal moment in the history and the remarkable perseverance behind it. This free event is perfect for ages 10 and up and is made possible through a grant from Women in Philanthropy at the Wayne County Community Foundation. Stay afterwards and enjoy light refreshments while connecting with your community. 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

Ron Reno. Happy in the Gilroy Roofing Studio for this Tuesday evening. I mean, the day was great. And tomorrow, it's going to be very similar, maybe even a temp or two higher in NEPA. Darius Rucker tickets, I have the info you need. Stick around to find out how you can qualify.

0: 92 Mix FM, this is what we have done for you. We've gotten some Darius Rucker tickets. He is playing at Bethel Woods on Thursday, June 11th, and you could win some tickets. But you have to qualify. 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